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2: King Crab is a friend of SpongeBob, right? And then Patrick.
1: Mr. Crab, not King Crab.
2: King Crab. Yeah. Okay. Why Alwie Farhan we called like King Crab?
1: Because Alwie Farhan have a style.
2: Oh,
1: defense
2: yeah.
1: style or play style in badminton is like
2: miring-miring.
1: Crab. Yeah, miring-miring ke samping jalannya kiri kanan because he moves like a crab
2: a
1: on the court, badminton court.
2: The way he step his foot.
1: Yes.
2: The way he move.
1: Yes.
2: And everything is
1: it looks like a crab.
2: Oh, and then is there a correlation between King Crab and King NASA?
1: Yes, because Alwie Farhan so often deadlamp in his house, yeah.
2: Oh yeah. Alwie Farhan sometimes stronger in the dark, ya. Yeah?
1: Ini aja aku udah ngomong bahasa Inggris udah susah, dulu jangan ditanya yang enggak nih. Bikin lapar aja.
0: Gak mau kelewatan kan? Makanya dengerin terus Suara Seru setiap Senin sampai Jumat cuma di Iswara.

0: Dengarkan Iswara di mana aja,
1: kapan aja,
0: dengan streaming
1: ke iswaranetwork.com/streaming. One day I saw this girl.